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1: I'd like to do a song of great social and political import. It goes like this.

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Oh Lord, won't you buy me a color TV? 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
1: 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Hey man, watch out!
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1: It was a moonlit night in old Mexico. I walked alone between some old adobe haciendas. Suddenly, I heard the plaintive cry of a young Mexican girl.

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